0: Respect, my nigga. I pray for you, my dog. You been through a lot of shit, my boy. I know God gonna bless you. Just keep your head on straight. Stay out the bullshit.
1: Escolta, Zicat.

0: If you don't take your meat, you can't have any pudding. How can you have any pudding if you don't take your meat?
1: If you don't take your meat,
0: yes, can't you have any pudding? Yes! You behind the bench, Dan! Can you have any pudding?
1: Dan,

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I'm so crazy about love. Never know what love is all about. Gibbs Booty, you can come in and man, you can blow one out if